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0: country am I in?
1: It doesn't matter. It's 5 o'clock somewhere.
0: It's always on 5 in Margaritaville, come to think of it.
1: Yeah, I heard that.
0: You've been there, haven't you?
1: Yes, sir.
0: I've seen your boat there.
1: I've been to Margaritaville a few times.
0: All right. Well, that's good.
1: Stumble my way back.
0: Okay. Well, we just want to make sure you can keep it between the navigational beacons.
1: Between the buoys. I got it.
0: All right. Well, it's 5 o'clock. Let's go somewhere.
1: I'm ready. Crank it up.
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1: I'm gone.

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for Canada. Hey, this is Sean Majumder, and I am so excited to have repatriated, self-deported from America, back to Canada. This is where I want to raise my girls. 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Even saying the word Canada gets me fired up. 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

day, Potts Farm was a place to go. Load a truck up, hit the dirt road. Jump the barbed wire, spread the word. Light the bonfire and call the girls. King in the can and the Marlboro man. Jack and Jim were a few good men. 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Better watch out for the boys in blue. 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Watch your mouth. 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I'm tired of talking, man. Y'all ain't listening. 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

0: Hey y'all, it's Zach John King, and this is my new song, Get to Drinking. 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
7: Good morning and welcome to a special Canada Day edition of Good News in Quinte. I'm Brock Ormond. Belleville City Hall was the site of an announcement on Monday involving a plan to cut red tape and build housing quicker. Bay of Quinte MP Chris Millett, on behalf of the Minister of Housing and Infrastructure, Gregor Robertson, joined Belleville Mayor Neil Ellis, council and staff to announce that Belleville has endorsed the Housing Design Catalog. Through this initiative, the municipality pre-reviews designs to streamline approvals, making it easier for builders and homeowners to plan their projects. Through the Housing Accelerator Fund, the city modernized zoning regulations and embraced standardized designs, also developing its own pre-approved accessory dwelling unit plans for use in the community. More at inquinte.ca. A former Belleville firefighter has received his due laurels for his years of dedication. Belleville Fire and Emergency Services posted on social media they have recently welcomed retired firefighter Norm Mitz back to receive his long service medals. Mitz was presented with his 25, 30, and 35-year provincial and federal long service medals, recognized his many years of dedicated service and commitment. BFES and its members thanked Mitz for his years of service to the fire department and congratulated him on an outstanding milestone. A Quinte Red Devils AAA product is changing colors. Maddox Dagenet was drafted 16th overall in the first round by the St. Louis Blues in this past weekend's NHL entry draft. The Montreal native notched 62 points in his sophomore campaign with the Quebec Rempart of the QMJHL. Also, fellow Red Devil graduate J.C. Lemieux was invited to Ottawa Senators' development camp. The 18-year-old forward posted 43 points in 56 games in a season split between the Windsor Spitfires and Sudbury Wolves of the OHL. Congratulations to both young men on reaching the next stage of their hockey careers. An endless summer long drive delivered another electrifying 2 days of golf at Trillium Boyd Golf Club. The fifth anniversary event is being touted as the biggest and most successful one to date, welcoming a record field of competitors from six different countries, more than 1,200 spectators over 2 days, and an electric Friday night finals that drew the largest single-night crowd in event history, with more than 700 fans filling the course. Winners of the men's and women's open championships were Americans Logan Scott of Indiana and Maryland's Anna Drejos. The event also included the well-loved Canadian Military Long Drive Championship and the Amateur Championship. That's it for this special installment of Good News in Quinte. Have a great rest of your Canada Day. I'm Brock Ormond.
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8: For Eastern Lake Ontario and the Bay of Quinte, there are no warnings in effect. Wind southwest 15 knots today and tonight and also tomorrow. Waves at 0.5 meters, building to 1 overnight. Scattered showers this afternoon with a risk of thunderstorms. Air temperature 22 degrees, water temperature 19. 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
1: Happy Canada Day, everyone, and welcome into a special edition of Weekend in Quinte, celebrating our great country's 159th birthday. With what's on the menu for today, I'm Brock Ormond. Municipalities across the Quinte region are turning red and white for Canada Day, with lots of activities at hand. In Belleville, festivities begin at 11 a.m. at Zwick's Park. A full day of music, food, and special events ends with a fireworks display at dusk. Enjoy familiar family-friendly favorites in Quinte West, such as the Trenton Lions Club, Pancake Breakfast, Vendor Village, all-day entertainment, and a fireworks display at Centennial Park. A chip wagon will also be on hand. In Prince Edward County, daytime events will start at noon in Wellington. There will be celebrations in downtown Picton as well, running from 12 to 4 p.m. In Medoc, Matt Hatter will be tearing up the stage at the Arts Center starting at 6. There will be a gathering well before that at 12:30 in front of the Arts Center to create a human maple leaf. And Art on 62 Gallery in Central Hastings will be open from 11 to 3, hosting a popular kids scavenger hunt. Visit your local municipal websites for information on closures and service changes today. Dive into Canadian history with an event on the outdoor stage at Fourth Line Theatre in Millbrook. 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Today, only a group of four can purchase tickets for the show for $120, saving $48. Visit Fourth Line Theatre's website for more. And with Canada Day stat holiday, comes plenty of closures as well. In Belleville, the Quinte Sports and Wellness Center, City Hall, Kinsman Community Outdoor Pool, Leaf and Yard Waste Depot, Thurlow Landfill, Hazardous and Electronic Waste Depot, Glanmore National Historic Site, and Belleville Public Library will all be closed for the holiday. Belleville Transit will not be operating its normal or mobility bus service. However, it will be running a special service that stops only at the Quinte Mall, Downtown Terminal, and Zwick's Park. That special service will run from 10:45 a.m. until 10:30 p.m. In Quinte West, the City Hall, Frankfurt Municipal Office, and Frankfurt Yard Waste Depot will be closed. Quinte Transit will not be running any transit service there. And Prince Edward County Municipal Offices will be closed, along with the Prince Edward Community Center and the Wellington and District Community Center. County Transit also will not be operating. Several area grocery stores will also be closed for the holiday. That's all for this special Canada Day edition of Weekend in Quinte. I'm Brock Ormond.
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Tucker Wetmore and Brunette on Cool 100. Good morning and happy Canada Day. And a great day to party because you know what? It kicks off at 11 o'clock. No hurry to get down to the park just yet. But Andy Forgey will start things off at 11 a.m. at the Lions Pavilion. Activities all day long and shuttles from the Quitty Mall and the terminal from downtown to the park. But if you'd like to get a little closer, parking will be $5. But a fun day, including fireworks starting at 9:30. Sounds like my kind of party with Jason Aldean now on Cool 100.

Go ahead, put it on me. I've got broad shoulders, Sully Burrows, and Cool 100. You know, it's been a month of Sunday since I've been on this side. Normally, I'm working on the other side at Hits 95.5. But today, I've got the pleasure of listening to some great country music with you. And I want to say a happy Canada Day to the folks at the Mapledale Cheese Factory. I'll be stopping by to get some curd a little bit later on. Right now, we're going to continue the music with Luke Combs. And days like these, they come far and few between on Cool 100. Day.

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Going to be at the Sterling Fair this year. Owen Rigling and Love, Hate, Love here on Cool 100. And that's going to be a great show. You know what? They always have a great show at the Sterling Fair. They do. Grab your tickets and enjoy the show. 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
1: That's got your name written all over. Jade Eagleson, our guest this weekend with the Holyrood Country Jamboree, which kicks off tomorrow with the Martin Boys, Gordy Bamford on Friday. 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It's going to be a great show. 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

pretty proud to say I'm born and raised right here in Quinte. It's Hunter Brothers and Born and Raised on Cool 100. And by the way, what's cool is tomorrow morning, Al Lewis will announce the winner of tickets for the Brighton Speedway. Just text RACE at 613-771-0100. Your name will be in the draw tomorrow morning for your chance to be off to the races this weekend at the Brighton Speedway. And we've got a good show for you. We've got a lot of classes racing, including the Wingless Sprints. They'll be in town for a show, and gates open at 5. Racing starts at 7. And if you don't happen to win, you want to come watch, you know what, you're more than welcome. Tickets are always available at brightonspeedway.ca. Pour me a drink. Post Malone and Blake Shelton now on Cool 100.

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0: Zach Taupin, south of Sanity. You can hop on the crazy train with me if you'd like. It's Steve Bowen here on Cool 100. Been a while. And if you like a good parade, you know there's going to be one in Tweed today celebrating Canada's birthday with a parade at 12:30 down Victoria Street. There's going to be free swimming going on and the big parties over at the arena from 1 till 3. Food, live music, inflatables, crafts, face painting, and much, much more. It's going to be a great day in Tweed for the big party for Canada's birthday. So once again, the parade starts at 12:30.
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Gabby Barrett and a song that went to number one for her, changing her life forever. But mind you, American Idol did that for her, too. 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And then released that song, making history of being the number one country artist in years, going number one with your very first single. Bailey Zimmerman now. This is Chevy Silverado on Cool 100.

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High Valley and Fools on Cool 100. Yeah, that's true. It is so true. My mom used to say it all the time. A fool and their money are soon parted. And yeah, I'm flat broke. If you like car shows, there's one going on today for Canada's birthday over in Quinte West. That'll be in Centennial Park until 3 o'clock this afternoon. It's always fun to go to a car show. Here's Chris Young now. It's on Cool 100.

0: 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This is my brand new single, Worth Your While. 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

0: that's going to sound so good at the Sterling Fair coming up in August. And man, oh man, tickets are very inexpensive at $45. So I would suggest scoop some tickets, go to the show and enjoy yourself. Owen's going to put on a great show. He always does. Owen Wrigling and Moonshine's here on Cool 100. And what do you call a monkey that's explosive? Are you ready for this? A baboon. Yeah, the bad joke of the day here on Cool 100.
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0: come from the inquinty.ca newsroom. It's This Week in Quinty. What's happening around town? Let's take a look. 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
1: Feel the pride of red and white today as we celebrate Canada's 159th birthday with a look at a special edition of Weekend in Quinty. I'm Brock Ormond. Canada Day celebrations at Westwicks Park are on today until 10 p.m. with live music, delicious food, family fun, and fireworks along the Bay of Quinty. A lineup of live music will feature bands Feral Minx, Lake Porter, The Decades Band, Cat Named Early, and Andy Forgey in the Lions Pavilion. Also on hand will be food vendors and sweet treats, inflatables, face painting, and family activities. The Great Canadian Lumberjacks, roaming entertainment, and magic shows. The fireworks are expected to start around 9:45 p.m. Trenton Centennial Park is Quinty West Major Central for activities, with a vendor village, chip wagon, all-day entertainment, and a fireworks display. Events in Prince Edward County, Brighton, Centre, Hastings, Deseronto, Tweed, and many more municipalities are ongoing. Brave the heat and celebrate all the best our country has to offer. Get your eats and your dancing shoes on at ANAF Unit 201 in Belleville today. The barbecue will be fired up and the music will be playing. Rudy and Saddle Up are here to entertain for the afternoon and keep everybody pumped up. Everyone is welcome. Cash bar with ATM in the lobby is available. Come out and have some fun while supporting the oldest veterans organization in Canada. And live music will also be on in other locations across the region. Whiskey Mojo will be hitting the stage at Trenton Legion at 1 p.m., followed by the Freeloaders at 5 o'clock at Tucker's Bar and Grill. James Higgins is slated to entertain the crowd at Myers Creek Brewing at 7. That's all for this special installment of Weekend in Quinty. Have a very happy rest of your Canada Day. I'm Brock Ormond.
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You know, they sound pretty good together. They should get married. Oh, yeah, I forgot they are. Blake Shelton and Gwen Stefani in Happy Anywhere here on Cool 100. And you know what's cool? Your chance to win with the Summer Scratch Card. The crew are in the park today down at West Swix for your chance to scratch and win. You never know. You could win the grand prize at the end of summer. That would be cool. Yeah, a beautiful barbecue. That could be yours, courtesy of St. Lawrence Pools. So when you're at the park, look us up and scratch and win. Luke Combs and Back in the Saddle Again on Cool 100.

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Rosewood Avenue, leaving town on Cool 100. Well, if you're going to leave town, you might as well go down to the county. It's always fun down there. They're celebrating Canada's birthday. That's running until 4 o'clock down on the main street in downtown Picton. And they even have free food. Hot dogs and veggie dogs, all courtesy of the Firefighters Association. So that's pretty cool. A dog with mustard, the perfect way to celebrate Canada's birthday. Alan Langley now. Be heard on Cool 100.

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1: All right, well, have a safe and awesome Canada Day, no matter where you're celebrating. 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

0: Brand spanking new for Kenny Chesty and Carry On here on Cool 100. And that reminds me of the Carry On Gang. Do you remember that show? It was in black and white. Oh, yeah. Maybe it's before your time. Not before mine. And I'm starting to show my age. You know what? This is a cool opportunity for those who think they could probably accomplish this. 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Hot tips for the sunny days ahead. 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

Brothers Osborne and Shoot Me Straight on Cool 100. Well, congratulations once again to Sherry LeBlanc winning tickets for Dallas Smith down to the Pretty Excellent Country Music Festival. And if you'd like more details, base31.ca. 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And all you have to do is text in to 613-771-0100. And we could be announcing your name tomorrow, just like we did today with Sherry LeBlanc. And happy Canada Day. Kane Brown now. This is Woman on Cool 100.

Currently out on tour with the Wrecked Laws, it's Dean Brody and Man Without a Woman here on Cool 100. Well, fireworks all around us tonight. It's going to be a great show. It always is. Fireworks in Brighton and Quinte West and right here in our very own backyard down at Swicks Park. That'll be in around dusk. And if you miss all those, probably somebody in the neighborhood will actually fire those fireworks off about 5 minutes after you fall asleep. Never fails. It's Darius Rucker now on Cool 100.

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0: 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We'll join each other again sometime soon, I'm sure. But happy Canada Day. And remember, all roads lead home.
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